This is Toledo's Rock, 104.7 WIOT. Chad Tyson, Foo Fighters, rocking things tonight. I got some Soundgarden on the way after Journey. Of course, they continue work on that final project with late Chris Cornell's vocals. Hopefully, we get to hear something from it a little bit later this year. Even if it's just one song, I'd be pretty stoked about that.

Toledo's Rock, 104.7 WIOT. Chad Tyson, so NHL Stanley Cup Final is set. It's going to be the Hurricanes playing the Vegas Golden Knights for the Cup this year. And that series gets rolled tomorrow night with Game 1 in Raleigh. And NBA playoffs down to the championship as well with the Spurs win over the weekend. Yeah, we'll talk about that coming up next tonight here on the show.

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Chad Tyson. We got Breaking Benjamin and Chevelle. Tickets up for grabs. That show going down September 13th at Pine Knob. 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

104.7 WIOT, Chad Tyson. So we got a bit of an update on this Van Halen stuff that Alex Van Halen and Steve Lukather are working on right now. More on that coming up next here on the show this evening. This is Nirvana, rocking Come As You Are up. Never mind tonight.

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Ted Tyson at Minecraft Movie has been greenlit for a sequel. That first one with Jack Black and Jason Momoa is hilarious. They're both back for this one, which is set to hit theaters sometime summer next year. And box office numbers this past weekend, kind of interesting. We'll take a look at those coming up next tonight here on the show.

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104.7 WIOT, Toledo's rock, Chad Tyson. Metallica covered a Rammstein song over in Germany over the weekend. They're back there in Berlin for a show on Saturday night, and a record-breaking crowd,

104.7 WIOT, Toledo's Rock. Chad Tyson, we were walking into the store yesterday. My wife said, "What's your favorite color, babe?" I said, "Living color." She's like, "What?" Yeah, I'm like, "Why are you busting out living color song lyrics?" So walking into the grocery store. I got one from them on the way a little bit later this hour. Back into things now. The Cranberries tonight. Yeah. Dave, Life, and Tyson.

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Thanks for hanging out, rocking a Monday night with us. 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

1047 WIOT, Toledo's Rock. Chad Tyson. So we had a blue moon over the weekend. Did you get any pictures? I got some pretty sweet blurry iPhone photos of it. And it didn't really look blue to me. I don't know. Anyways, with that moon, we got another Peter Gabriel tune. Sixth song off his album, O.I., came out over the weekend. It's called A Hard Lesson. And, yeah, he's only releasing tunes when the moon is full. So, love.

0: Culminate and that album release with the final full moon of the year in December. Another song on tap from him soon. On the way next, more Chet Up Rock tonight. Got some Alice and James lined up. GNR2, keep it here.
1: Ma, ¿y qué almorzaste?
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26: Here's something pretty disturbing I discovered while researching this podcast. This is what it actually says on the Los Angeles Police Department website. The site states that the Adult Missing Persons Unit investigates 3,200 cases a month. And 70% of those missing people are found or returned voluntarily within 2 or 3 days. It goes on to explain, and I quote here, "Since being a missing person is not a crime, police are given a very limited role while conducting these types of investigations." At the bottom of the webpage, it gets more disturbing. There's a section titled, "What if they never returned?" And here's the official police advice. In such situations, you may want to enlist the services of a private investigator to assist in your search. If you can't afford a PI, the police elaborate, quote, "Another option would be to contact the Salvation Army, which has a missing persons locator program." There is not a single sentence on the LAPD website that would lead a loved one of a missing person to have any faith that the police would properly investigate it. What the LAPD is basically saying is, if someone you love goes missing, don't overreact. They'll probably turn up, unless they don't, in which case you should get someone besides the police to look into it. All this is my way of saying, if the police took missing persons cases as seriously as they do, say, bank robberies, I wouldn't have had to do this podcast in the first place and end up chasing a violent criminal halfway around the country. I'm Neil Strauss, and you can hear the full story of To Live and Die in L.A.
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0: Toledo's Rock, 104.7 WIOT. Chad Tyson, that is pretty much going to wrap things up for the show tonight. Thanks for hanging out. I'll talk to you back here tomorrow night around 7 and leave you with some GNR tonight. Don't forget, we got more American 250 cash to hook up tomorrow. Four more chances to win $2,500 lined up on a Tuesday. Your next one going down 8 a.m. tomorrow with the morning show. So keep an ear out, all right?

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1: It's Stacy and the Smashing Pumpkins celebrating Melancholy and the Infinite Sadness, 30th anniversary of that double disc album. It's a big deal. So they're doing this big tour featuring two unique sets. They say that the iconic 90s set will have a lot of the 90s sound and the singles that you know. And then the other will be some newer material. And they've got Kiki Wong on guitar again. This will be taking place in the fall. They're Rats in a Cage tour.
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1: hey, thanks for listening. 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
1: It's Stacey, and from the stories of In Case You Didn't Know, Slash almost joined Poison back in 1985 instead of Guns N' Roses. Quite the impressive performance from Slash. Poison wanted him, but looked a little different, and his clothing choices kind of clashed with Poison's image. So ultimately, Slash did decide not to join Poison. We know the story. CeCe DeVille then became the guitarist. And all is well in the world.

WIOT. It's Stacy, and we got your chance to see Breaking Benjamin with Chevelle. September 13th, Pine Knob. 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
1: It's Stacy, and festival lineups, we might as well just rattle them off, even if we don't go. 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
1: It's Stacy. Thanks for hanging out. A lot of movies in theaters if you're going to go catch a flick. New is Nate Bargatze starring in The Breadwinner, kind of a family movie. Colin Jost in that one as well. The Mandalorian and Grogu, if you can keep up with that universe. I've heard good things. And a couple of horror movies, man. Passenger, Obsession, new creepy movie called Backrooms, all in theaters.
2: Ma, ¿y qué almorzaste?
3: Hija, ya son cuatro llamadas hoy. ¿No te cobran por llamar a México? ¿Qué?

0: F and A.
1: Think about that.
0: Thank you very much. Thank you very much.
2: Well, we'll find out here if the drivers of the Wienermobiles do any cursing when they're racing each other.
0: Who's that?
2: We're joined now by a couple hot doggers.
3: Yes, from the Corn Dog Wienermobile. Who do we have on our dais?
4: Hello. I'm Tailgate Trey.
5: And I'm Meatloaf Maggie.
3: Meatloaf Maggie. Yeah.
0: All right.
2: Excellent.
0: Now, the hot doggers, explain what they're going to be doing today, Christy.
3: Well, at 2:15, you're going to be racing five other Wienermobiles. How confident do you feel today?
4: Oh, we've got a great vehicle out there.
3: Do you?
4: We've got a special upgrade to it that I think people will be pretty excited for. We're checking out some new aerodynamics on
0: Here it comes.
2: Now, had the corn dog mobile been in an accident before? Because it looked a little battered to me.
5: Battered? I mean, we got our fresh stick on there. We're very careful not to scratch our buns, and we're really excited to get it out on that track.
3: Yeah, there you go, Maggie.
0: Now, Maggie, Meatloaf Maggie, yours is, of course, an automatic, and I understand that, the corn dog Wienermobile is a stick. Which may give you an advantage.
1: Yeah.
0: It's a well-worn truism.
1: Damn right.
0: And also posing as a joke. What is your top speed going to be likely? Do we have any idea?
5: Sometimes it's not about speed on that track. It really depends once we get out there. We're still tuning in our strategy, keeping it a bit close to our stomachs, but focusing on those left turns for sure.
0: Okay.
3: So do you have experience on this track, Trey?
4: We got a couple practice sessions just like the pros, so we've got some time out there to really dial in the setup. Like I said, we got to practice with that 6-foot stick on the back of Corn Dog there. So,
2: We've
4: been driving the Wienermobiles for about 11 months now, so we've driven it all over city streets, back roads, highways, and we've made a lot of left turns, so we're excited to get out there and make some of the most exciting turns.
3: Do the other drivers in the other mobiles have the same amount of experience, or are they more experienced? Do you know what I'm saying? Or is everybody pretty even?
4: Every year, Oscar Mayer ushers in a new class of hot doggers, so everybody starts at the same time. You only get to be a hot dogger for a year, so
2: that's
4: the big finale for us. We've been doing it for about 11 months, and so we're all equally experienced.
3: That's great.
5: We all travel different regions of the country, so we all kind of get our own experiences. It's definitely going to be interesting to see how that all comes together out on that track.
3: And what was your region?
5: I was the Southeast region, and then now Tailgate Trey and I are part of the Center Cut Central region.
3: Center Cut Central.
0: How do you get the gig? How does one sign up to be a hot dogger?
5: Well, you have to cut the mustard. It is a bit...
2: yeah, you do.
0: Sorry.
5: Yeah.
0: I had no idea.
5: Yeah. Yes. There is an application process, but we hire new drivers every year, about November, December, January, that time of year. Tailgate Trey and I both threw in our applications, and we were part of the lucky 12 dogs that made the team.
0: Can your Wienermobile go through, like, a bank drive-through? I mean, are you...
5: We try not to take them through drive-thrus. I mean, they're 11 feet tall, which is 24 hot dogs tall.
2: Who knew?
3: Oh, my gosh. Well, we wish you the best of luck today.
2: Yes.
5: Thank you.
2: Yes.
4: Thank you.
3: I think we're going to have hot dogs next break to celebrate.
5: Oh, love to hear that.
3: Yes, because we want you to win. Yeah, throw me a corn dog, girl. I'll eat that, of course.
0: Okay. Well, thanks, everybody.
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0: For those of you who always need something extra, well, there you go. 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
1: Hundreds of distinctively coiffured participants gathered in southern Belgium for the annual European Mullet Championship.
2: Coiffured? I would have gone, you know what? If somebody asked me, I would have said coiffed.
3: Yeah.
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1: Yes.
3: Coiffured?
2: Yeah.
1: Coiffured.
4: I bet most folks in the USA that have mullets don't use the word coiffed or coiffured.
2: I guarantee it. Yeah.
1: Well, here's something. This seems like an editorial comment here right in the story. The annual European Mullet Championship to celebrate the once maligned hairstyle.
2: It has made somewhat of a comeback, hasn't it?
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0: There's Josh Arnold.
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0: Hello. There's Ace Cosby.
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0: Hello, I'm Chick. Hello, Tom.
4: Hello, Chick McGee. Right now, Pat Godwin getting set to have his shoulder operated on.
1: How many times has he texted you this morning?
4: He may have been in touch.
2: You got this, Patty.
1: Yeah.
4: He's going to be fine.
1: I sent him a text last night.
4: I talked with a doctor buddy of mine that does this, and he said they've made so many advances in this procedure, he's going to be fine. But I have a nice letter about it from Brandon, kind enough to write us. He says, a native logger somewhere in the Glass Mountains of Oregon.
0: Oh.
4: He goes, dear show, I work in the forest

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1: I hope you're having a fantastic day so far. I'm Teresa, just giving a little love to Ozzy Osbourne. There's so much more Ozzy to come. You know, we're going to get AI Ozzy this summer, where we're literally going to be able to have a conversation with the AI version of the Prince of Bleeping Darkness. Now I have to mention this. The House of Representatives, well, U.S. Congress basically entered Ozzy into the congressional record on May 12th. That's a huge honor. The quote was, he's a true working class hero whose success never erased his authority or connection to ordinary people. That's pretty cool. Honored by the U.S. House of Representatives. Get it, Ozzy.
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1: I love you guys a lot. 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
1: It's been a good day. 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You can say, hey, Teresa, can you play this, play that? Hit me up. Let me know what's up.

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1: 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We are throwing out a lot of money in honor of the big 250 coming up on July 4. 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

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It's Teresa. 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Pat Benatar is going to be there. The Roll with the Punches tour, Little Caesars Arena, August 15 in Detroit. 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

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This hour, I still have Foo Fighters, Poison, Pearl Jam, and more. Right now, it's a good Billy Idol moment. 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
1: Yeah, just kicking your Tuesday afternoon off with some Metallica. You're welcome. My name's Chumley. I've got Cracker next. Here's Def Leppard. 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

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Everybody does. 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
1: So if you're like me and you like spending some time on the back porch grilling and chilling, maybe you need that perfect soundtrack. Dave Grohl from the Foo Fighters curated a playlist for Apple Music Summertime Sounds, and it's titled Dave Grohl's Summer Cookout Jams. 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
1: 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So many cool places around this country. I went to this place last year called Helen, Georgia. It's a Bavarian village in the mountains. Yeah, it felt like I was in Europe. It was awesome. 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Tom Petty coming up.
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Chad Tyson, what's up? How you guys doing tonight? Checking in Rock Tanks here on a Tuesday evening. Thanks for hanging out, man. Busy show on tap. A lot to get to tonight, including a bunch of great music. Keeping that rocking right now. Bon Jovi, and I'm in until midnight. You guys need anything? At Chad Tyson is where you can find me on the socials. Talk back, Mike on iHeart. 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
1: Jad Tyson, Chili Peppers rocking things tonight. 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

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Chad Tyson, it's National Leave the Office Early Day today. Did you guys do that? I'm not going to do that. I'm hanging with you till midnight. Got some Zeppelin coming up after Pearl Jam. And then we'll talk about Hard Rock Park, which opened this day in 08 in Myrtle Beach. Did feature a Zeppelin ride. Some more on that coming up tonight here on the show. Wait till

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Chad Tyson, Brian Adams rolled the punches tour with special guest Pat Benatar coming to Little Caesars Arena in Detroit on August 15th. And you can be there for free. 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